Tennessee Dispatch 362 to 735 over. Houston at 6511 Posey, Houston at 8 to protect in the side and by Brock. 261 territory coming back to you. Tennessee Dispatch 362 over. Close, can I show you it over? Put that 335 letter A, thank you. Track the way coming to you.

0: 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Detector out.
1: How do they think?

0: Tennessee Dispatch, over. Eugene, over.
1: Stand by one moment. Let me talk with the shop, over.
2: 14-13 North, approach me to Oak Worth, 3466.

be dispatched for the 18. Which axle number is it? Okay. West Tennessee dispatch to 18, over. What's the axle number, over?

0: requesting to see that 18 on top with the shop. They said they're going to take a look at that once they get in the yard. Just let them know once you arrive. Problem dispatch out.
1: Fourth thing, third thing, no approach. 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

0: said I'll answer.
1: It's Y-201, clear outside, the dope worth everything, line lock back for the sack.
0: 2035 KLG.
1: 2035 KLG, we thank you.
0: I appreciate it. S-993 on it.

362, over. Station at 65 Singapore, proceed Lumber to Brock on the main. Showing you protected by 6 feet, 6 feet. 8 centimeter wind, hold, over. Is correct, over. Chief dispatcher,

that stuff all the way to the whole corner. And I'm showing stuff all the way to Holt's Corner, but like I said, they've got it kind of weird because it almost acts like it goes north to south instead of south to north. So the all the OBA mileposts are ahead of the 000.

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Literally just says, okay for the wide load detector in the kitchen. But it doesn't have any mileposts on it.

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1: 35.
0: Proceed Rocky Elk on the main and a 6704 Proceed Elk on the Lumber, showing you protected by 261 over.
1: Thank you very much.
0: Q, you as well. 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

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Repeat, no defect. 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Detector out.

Northwest Tennessee Dispatcher, over. On NS 4749, permission past that westbound stop signal midway side into the main west direction after seeing that eastbound NS 46120.

Norfolk Southern, milepost 367.2. No defects. Repeat, no defects.

in there, Caboose. Yeah, we got a steel structure coming up. It's a bridge. It says on our orders that y'all may have to shift. So we'll stop right before we cross it. And it says 5 mph. Prepare to shift the load. All right.

Hey, Hayden, you're not talking about an overpass right there and ahead of us, are you?

0: 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Detector out.
1: So not sure if we can shift or not on a drawbridge.

0: Say again?
1: The narrowest part is coming up.
0: Yeah, we've been through this one time. There ain't no possible way for us to shift this. I don't know why it's on y'all's paperwork.
1: I have no idea.
0: Yeah, I done took one through here. It's real tight, but there ain't really nothing you can do.

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1: No defects.

0: CSX M620 northbound. I'd like to get across the river whenever we can. Over.
1: Alright, give me a second. 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
0: Alright, appreciate it.
2: 85 to space.
1: Red Levi here as well. Yeah, come on, signal indication, huh?
2: Signal
1: indication, thank you. This dispatcher 18 and 0. How long are you going to be out of the industry, like an hour?
0: 6:20 north,
1: approach me in Buckworth, 6:34 out. Alright, and we can leave our train on the main. Ain't nothing called out of Sheffield right now. Over.

0: 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Total axle 30. Detector out.
1: Point north, south of the main. 0008.6.

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1: Well, I've been on N8 for the last 2 weeks.
0: Oh, yeah, yeah, you didn't get up over 25, did you?
1: Felt like I was doing something wrong.
0: Yeah, I know how that is. You know, I just come off N8 myself.
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0: Dispatcher, do you know when they're going to have us go in the yard yet?
1: We're going to go eat at 12 when we get there. We're going to see if they can, just go north, and then we'll go run them across over.
0: I'm going to cut you off. Say that again.
1: So we're going to be going in at 12, kind of see if exit's going north first, and then we'll go behind them over.
0: All right.
1: That's right.
0: Hey, Rob, is that you going by Toyota? Hey, in this middle track, there's only probably 7 or 8 cars on that west end in the middle track. Oh, so we're going to get them plus what's on that outside track, too? I got you. Okay. All right.

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0: PSX SD train dispatcher, Jacksonville, answer, no. 06-2012, go ahead, over. Off day start at midnight. Okay, all right, let me talk with the chief and I'll work on getting you right there. All right, thank you, CSX SD train dispatcher out. Yeah, go ahead, over. Yeah, you're going to be following them there. I got to keep them going there.
1: Clear, left side.

0: 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Hey, just give you a heads up, I've got an M52114 coming through south end of Cornersville. You will meet them down there at Delrose, over. All right, thank you, CSX SD train dispatcher out.
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Yes, XFSD train dispatcher to S99312. Hey, just a heads up here, too. I'm going to duck you in there at Woodrow. Probably get this M62012 and 126 by you there when you get up there. All right, thanks. CSX SD train dispatcher out.

0: 5 dispatch, over.
1: 364, dispatch.
0: Go ahead, over.
1: Yeah, I'd like to see if we can get permission to reverse in the siding between Lumber and Limestone, and permission to reverse over to CP there at Lumber as needed to do our work.
0: Yeah, 364, permission to reverse in the siding there between Lumber and Limestone, and permission to reverse in the CP at Lumber as needed to complete your work, over.
1: All right, I understand. Permission to reverse between Lumber and Limestone in the siding and over to CP there at Lumber. Thank you.

0: 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Dispatch, over.
1: Alright, so permission to proceed eastbound. Signal indication there at Robertson. We will have to wait on 07 to get in the yard there. He said he was going to McIntyre and coming in, so. There we go.

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Combo back to Birmingham. When you all get to Nashville, your authorization 6796. Over. Alright, thank you there. And same with you guys there. When you get up to Woodrow, just chopper, you put that S99312 before you go by the south end of Woodrow. S99312 is going to be in the side note of Woodrow. Y'all go by over. I appreciate it. CSX SD Train Special.

0: Memphis dispatch, over.
1: Hey, 364 dispatch.
0: 364.
1: 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We're on the main in between Lumber and Beaver Dam. We're sitting right here. Our head ends at the 352.5.
0: Okay, all right. Memphis dispatcher 85, over. For you, I'll be in the clear. Okay. Yeah, I am. Okay, should I get clear up to 6914, proceed Lumber to the 350, and we're trying to take the Genoco over? Take on the branch on? Here it comes, thank you.

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0: 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Thank you.

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Bravo. Oh, ich bitte mich. 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

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Alright, 289, 13th, the roof on Watson on board. 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

0: 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No defects. Total axles 408. Detector out.
1: That was 180, no defects.

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1: dispatcher, this is CSX. Lead engine gonna be a 3425. I'd like to go north across the river Mechano.
0: Okay, 128. Yeah, come on, I'll see you on the case. I'll follow my stuff across there right now.

Trailer. 7193 Stevenson, access, send that back to you, 70, currently expected by the 7194.

this is Metro.

Murray Shaw. All the way down the hop. Yeah, it says MS 4279 reported failed and then cut out.

What my bus head here? Cutting out. I think that's probably the main reason it probably shot it was when it cut out.

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Thank you.

being restored and everything look good on your train check, over. Alright. Should proceed westbound on the Longfellow.

CFX detector, milepost 299.7. No defect. Repeat, no defect. Total axle 408. Detector out.

C85. Over. Draw status. All right. John, you won't make it, are you?

got leak. But I guess we'll hear another Toyota and I guess find a spot to put it. I think there's a ride call there. Dispatcher out.

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PTC in the field and same for 316. Okay. All right, I'll get reported there.

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Okay, all right. Here we go with Dr. Lua. 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

7330. 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

0: bulletin be a 20833?
1: Yeah, sure can. Got it. 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I'm sorry.
0: I just make sure we're on the same page. All right, 6045, that Y10315. You get permission to open up there. Interviews us at the siding, Oakworth, come north. Let me know when everything's lined up back for the siding. You get permission there,

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1: 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We're in the yard here at Toyota.
0: Lieutenant Siding, Limestone Lumber going 8717 AM, over.
2: Madison yet, but PTC is showing it to be an approved.
0: Okay, all right, just let me know.

is 850 dispatch, Jack Lansing, over. Okay. All right, copy that. We are right in the middle of one of these Wednesday morning dispatcher system reload, reboot, restart thing. All the computers are down. I don't have any way to block you off to get your permission to open up there, so I want to just stand by on 20 here. As soon as Peter's come back around for another 10, 12 minutes, I'm hoping everything gets back right and get you going. I'll come holler at you on 20. All right. Talk to you shortly. Special effort.

Southern milepost 367.2. No defects. 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

0: ready to go east now, over. 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What else?
1: Supervised 3733 out.

L69215. All right, Peter's back here, L69215 with SCSA 6516. Permission to open up and enter and work there between north and south carrying comes south. Signal indication, let me know when it's all right back from Maine.

0: I got a northbound coming up towards Oakworth. I'm going to force you and meet down to Harrison. Then y'all come south.
1: Norfolk Southern, milepost 367.2. No defects. Repeat, no defects.
0: Okay, here we go. There's left.
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Detector out.

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1: 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M518, like to get north when we can.
0: Morning, y'all. 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
1: All right, thanks.

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Detector out.

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0: Send the cash, over.
1: All right, brother. Thanks, sir.
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Tennessee, dispatch your engine, over. Tennessee, dispatch your engine, over. Go ahead, over.

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Okay, I'll take it off. I appreciate the information though. Come on down to Ace, I got three of them there for you. Over.

Majesty, Dispatch International, 692, 15, over. Is that you, 15, going over? All right, the crossover we used to get in the yard is lining off backside and movement. We are in the clear. In the clear in the yard and the crossovers, used to get there. Oh, everything's lined back for siding. Got you in the clear there. All right, appreciate it. Y'all be careful for this level. All right, thank you, appreciate it. Thanks, Scott. Thank you, Bo. Dispatch International.

0: 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Milepost 313.5. 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Detector out.
1: Good afternoon.

0: dispatcher, answer you.
1: Yeah, dispatcher, I owe 26. I go north when you can take us, over.
0: I can take you. Y'all come on, set the station over.
1: All right, here we come. High rate of speed. Thank you.
0: Yeah, dispatcher.
2: Mark, dispatch.
0: Go ahead.
2: Yeah, I was just going to brief with you. I heard you on the radio. I was going to talk to you. I just need to get Tony McIntyre and Wheeler whenever you can have me. I'm going to need to change the ferry rail there.
0: Okay. I'll be on a couple there.
2: All right, copy that.

Okay, here we go. Dispatch,

Electric, over. Now come on and split it over. Let's put you out. 734 location for one, over.

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1: Morning, Darby. 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
0: Well, who is this?
1: I apologize. This is B&B Dutton.
0: Look, tag out limestone lumber siding, 849 AM, over.
1: Limestone lumber siding, 849 AM, I'll pick up.
0: That's right.

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Come in, so I get y'all by weather, hail 4 is fixed to clear up the camp, over.

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1: You stretch your out.

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And, yeah, they're getting one of those. 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

0: Ohio 26, 14. Machine's wanting to get off that ND branch back there and do a little work in this block behind you. Remind that, can I get a head at milepost, please, for his permit? Now, 4 North with an 880. All right, let me in behind you a little bit. Just keep your head up. I'll hook up a little bit there, or more while grain train's getting up the hill to meet you. So. All right, there's the dispatch, Jack Langstrom.
1: Y-101, Scott.
0: I-1-15 at
2: 286, y'all keep them coming. I just kind of cleared this line, y'all, up at Wheeler, over.
0: Alright, we're showing that.
2: Dispatch around.
0: Bennett, Blair, and Sisson, all everybody on duty for 8 o'clock. That's right. What's that bulletin number do?
1: Bulletin number's a 21109.
0: 29. Okay, all right. Y'all working on an 848 build or interchange first?
1: Well, I really don't know. We're having to drag cars out of 2 South, and I'm going to have to line out at 2nd Street to where I can get this 101 in here, so we're going to have to be switching. And I'll have to get with Eric to see if he wants us to do interchange first or 848 first. Over.
0: Okay, all right. Well, for right now, Y101-15, but that's his engine 4229. Looking out, job briefing, working with that 103 job. You got permission to use that side of Oakworth, interside there, and just let me know which way you're going first there when you get that info.
1: Yeah, we got to switch this to south, and then we'll, if you need that side, and holler at me on 22 or something, and, we'll hold aside for just a little while, and I'll get back with you before we go do that interchange. Over.
0: Yeah, I'm okay with y'all holding. I already dumped them. It's going to be okay to put cars in the siding for that 848 build, so I'm going to work around it here until they get that train called through. So whatever y'all need to do, help out there, and just let me know if I need to get NS lined up on the interchange. Over.
1: Yes, sir. We'll do it.
0: Okay. All right. Thanks, Ben.
1: Y101 out.

I won't go very close.

0: that hammer out of the back of that truck.
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2: 699. 699. 15. All right, check my job. Brief train. She's down and Hewitt for 8 o'clock on day. What's Bolton number, neighbor?
3: Bolton is a 21-110. We're going to take over the 2 inches that 103 is coming in here on the south end with. So I guess it's 60-45 and 20-something. We're going to have 28 cars and need a swing board at the south end once we get swapped around. We've got our train built. We built our train with another engine.
2: Power of the job room info there. And so it's be 60-45. And 101 job, Alan, he's swinging cars out back there making room in the yard. I think he's using that siding. And y'all make sure y'all talk to them about kind of room you got back there. But the LC's 9915 with that 6045 job room with the 101 and 103 jobs over here. You got permission in the siding there at the south end. And get your train ready there. Let me know when you're ready for that signal.
3: I understand. Job brief working with 101, 103, and on the siding. We'll let you know when agents can walk around if we're ready for 24.
2: All right, then. And then once we get that much done, we'll talk about work lineup out there.

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You said 4868?

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0: Five of them.

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0: Pacific, so speed dispatch, Jack Western.
1: Not an honor, but line, but it's on if we can.
0: All right, 699, switch hand line, locked all back for normal siding moments. I got that. That T-12 is just by the north end of Hartsel there, so as soon as he gets by, we'll go. And Russ Corps first stop, and then next stop after that is Tyson over.
1: Yes, sir, that's right.
0: Okay, all right, then. Got stacked to go after one. And no push. Over.
1: Yep. We show almost 200 tons to the good, so I'm telling just to kind of be standing by just in case something goes crazy.
0: Are we thinking just run two track just in case these over?
1: Yeah, it might not be a bad idea.
0: No, I can do it. Let's just have to make it. Here's that, Jeff.

Over. The EC1 number 76377. So maybe those at 1566 or BA276.2. Or the G413-13-7753. The Middleton copy and we're going to circle 5A. Do not exceed the following speed. It will be 25. 25 on main track. That's between the 0BA 288.1 and 0BA 288.2. No signs.

7673 7677, okay, the tank is here. 1117, 11.7, 7 7 7 7 7 7 7 7 7 7 7 7 7 7 7 7 7 7 7 7 7 7 7 7 7 7 7 7 7 7 7 7 7 7 7 7 7 7 7 7 7 7 7 7 7 7 7 7 7 7 7 7 7 7 7 7 7 7 7 7 7 7 7 7 7 7 7 7 7 7 7 7 7 7 7 7 7 7 7 7 7 7 7 7 7 7 7 7 7 7 7 7 7 7 7 7 7 7 7 7 7 7 7 7 7 7 7 7 7 7 7 7 7 7 7 7 7 7 7 7 7 7 7 7 7 7 7 7 7 7 7 7 7 7 7 7 7 7 7 7 7 7 7 7 7 7 7 7 7 7 7 7 7 7 7 7 7 7 7 7 7 7 7 7 7 7 7 7 7 7 7 7 7 7 7 7 7

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0: Clarification over.

Copy that. We appreciate it, Scott. Appreciate that.

0: CSX detector. Mile 3.5.
1: Yeah, locals need to pull out McIntyre or sit back in the yard. How y'all coming along? Over.
2: Got the rail out. Last minute back in.
1: How long we thinking?
2: 45 back in.
1: Okay.

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0: Hello, Brandon. 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
1: All right, let me talk to them real quick.

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1: Okay.

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0: in there?
1: Yeah, there's a bunch of trucks up here. 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
0: It ain't quite clear at the south end. I just didn't know if y'all knew that. Okay. All right, thank you.
2: CSX detector, milepost 299.7. No defect. Repeat, no defect. Total axle 352. 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
1: No defect. Well, Trevor, I don't know if you guys have any room to pick up, huh? 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
3: Yeah, we're gonna get it all.
1: For real?
3: As far as we know.
1: It's gonna be like a 14,000 foot train.

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1: White Park is headed to the call for now, dog. 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
2: city. 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
1: Back on here, where ya?
0: All right, here comes up. Yeah, show at 34, pal.

0: 37 approach, Hubbard.
1: Park to Dennis, over.
2: It's up to 45 pounds.

0: south into Harris down to the junction here looking out because this train was in Mercy.
1: Oh, right south into Harris.
0: To the junction. All right, 212, did I hear you say it looks like the air is working its way back over?
2: That's right, air has been restored to the roof.
0: All right. When you get your chance, it'll be 20 mph that first train length out. I'm going to have to hold you there for one more, 129 coming south. Run that target there. I'm going to get by you here. At the air, so.
2: All right, appreciate you reminding me. 20. Thank you.
0: At 129. All right, here we go. Thank you.
3: I'm trying to look like I got that live.

0: this, Fetch this, let's go.
1: Wow, 101 today there. Scotty, you ready to go back out to the interchange when we can?
0: All right, 101, ready to head up to do the interchange. That's going to be a little bit. He's got one going west across there lined up. I've got a southbound sitting over there at Harris. And probably going to wind up being two south before I get you across there. That 129 back there coming is late today. They're trying to keep him moving. So two south on my side there, and then look forward. I'll let NS know for him.
1: All right. Understand, he got one down, two south, and then we'll holler at him.
0: All right. Y'all be careful. Just let me know once you get it done, you get back, you clear everything, line up back on the side when you finish.
1: All right, we'll do it, sir.
0: Okay. All right. BSXSDS, Scratch Jack, Lance.
2: Yeah,
0: I'm
2: getting down here and getting stopped. We ain't got a

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1: That's right, you got three still. 872.

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1: Yeah, that labor's what gets you.

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1: Before
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1: I'm shaking it right now.

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0: 12. You'll need to stand up and salute when this 129 comes by. He's got that Heritage 2026 in the lead today.
1: Hey, Jeremy.
2: 37 clear, 12th Avenue.
3: Stop. The wind check 6 is lifted.
0: No, sir.
3: I'm sure everybody else.
0: They're following along the railroad.
4: Yes, sir.
1: Don't worry about that right now. I'll get you
3: well,
1: the help.
3: That's what I'm off
1: Dennis, I need to untangle some of this stuff up here. Greg's wanting some measurements on some of it.

0: Yellow good, got you
1: lot. 6-12-15 over. Sure, you have a good one.
2: For sure, if the road, if you want to grab one of those, we'll be 20 home.

0: 626 at DEEEO3-0396. M21215 on the CSX engine 872 with an L-05A. Do not exceed the following speed. It's going to be 25.25 on main track at 0BA. 288.1. There's 0BA, 288.2. No signs.
1: Looking at 129, so about to come through half.

0: C Spencer, it's an old.
1: Yeah, it's that CSA G413, like it's out across the river.
0: Is that location, over?
1: No, sir.

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0: All right, Earl, y'all look good. And Mark in place.
1: All right, appreciate it.
0: Yeah, we've had people hanging off bridges and everything. Everywhere we go, we even had drones flying around.
1: Yeah, I just don't know.

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1: Be here at Vine Street when we can. I think two boards upriver probably take us 30 to 35 minutes.
0: I will go behind this aisle 26, or aisle 129, I said.
1: No, right, sir. Behind aisle 129. Thank you, sir.
0: You said three boards.
1: Yeah, go ahead and give me three. I'm pretty sure I'm going to need three.
0: Okay. Coming to you.
1: Thanks, sir.

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1: I 12914 in CFX T2026. Clear signal south over. Southbound.
0: 04. Detector out.

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0: 6, Pat Tarantino.
1: I'm in 04, be ready to leave out at 12. Had a pair of Toyota drive some cars, and we need to go put one in at 84 Lumber, and we'll have to have headroom for their cars out too, so see what it looks like.
0: Y'all come on, wait on 60 to finish interchange, and we'll head that way directly.
1: All right, we'll head up that way.
0: Start your eye.

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Tennessee Dispatcher, Andrew Miller. All right. Changing down through.

Tennessee, Spy Tarrant. Go east of the block, 103 in the PM, over. It's a location, I'll send you another one.

0: Right now, they're over.
1: Yeah, we'll have to have the headroom to set these cars out, then we need to look at one at 84, then come back in.
0: We'll send y'all one to box 8, 286, and they're leaving Madison. Shot information there.
1: Right, box 8 will be 286, leaving Madison eastbound.
2: 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Outpost 350.4, train 2, slow.

Make a straight and that switch to south in the carrier for that middle pump.

Affirmative. Business Tower? I don't know, you can tone me up over there.

Affirmative. Saying 386 or 286? Go ahead, 286.

you might have to call IDS and have them move it to where it's supposed to be, and then it probably will not update till you go past the scanner. But I would check with PTC, see how they want you to operate, probably manually, until you can get it fixed. Yeah, I imagine they're going to tell you to run manually and contact IDS to see if we can get that DP moved in the right position. Or I think, you know, sometimes PTC can move that DP also into the right position and then have to reboot the system. All right, buddy. Y'all be careful out there, all right?

it's not integrated and you end the trip and reinitialize it, it probably won't come back in. Will it let you initialize it manually there? No, I mean, will it let you update the consist manually? Oh, you're on the move? What is your next planned stop, do you know? All right, I copy that. What's your record? All right, I copy that. Just run it manually. If you get a planned stop, tone us up, and we'll see if there's a station we can add that'll make it work. Over. All right, safe trip. Let's go.

Nicholas West LSE, the Sergeant, good day, 81 over. 81, let's grab the one you sent me here. That's 9291. 9291, said proceed from the 2978 ASA. Showed you guys all West Little Summit. Picked up by the side and then 261 at ASA, over. Sorry, I stepped on you there. What's the track authority number, over?

Just staying out overnight, over.

Testing North 2425 main track, OBA 185.9, OBA 186.0, no one assigns, code 141, initials KLL, is that correct? Over.

Hello, Forest Bella, see the sponsor, Alpha Lover. Location for one, over. All right, here we go. Dispatch route.

for the attempt to call you guys there. Okay, well, what are you asking for here, over? No, in a lumber for the main line into lumber westbound, over. You're sending out of lumber from the side of the lumber main line eastbound, over. Okay, well, communication CP Lumber from the siding to the main line eastbound, over. You guys copy that, over?

That's my son if you dispatch the 286, over. Yeah, this one here is still hung up on my side on that 9434. Over. Alright, let's just clear them manually then. That's 9434, let's see some number of the Bronx, and you guys all east of Bronx, protected by the 9720. The mission port cleared there at 0202. 0202 in the PM by Sands, over.

the track guy ahead of you, he's clearing up now. I think you guys going on the weekend alone when he's all the way over.

Southwest Tennessee, this box is to the 286 location for one, over.

West Adelphina Sponsor, 804. Hey, you guys think you're making Mac all the way to Decatur, over? This is Bender, over. Hey, would you guys make it back to Decatur? I see that you're all short on time here, over. Taxi, to be there for time, so to be here. Is that correct, over? Okay, I'll let him know, because he just asked me. I'll let him know that you guys may not make it back to be here, over. Thank you so much, brother.

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Okay, I spoke to Mr. Gilmer. He said you guys should have an active Decatur. There's an 881 approaching Elko. We'll stop and pick up the cars in the outside track at the Toyota and bring it back to Decatur. Over.

Okay, so you guys still have to go get those dumped by the side of that lumber, correct, Buffer? Supply, change of plans I'm seeing here. He said the headmaster of Decatur and 881 will stop and pick those cars up, over. Okay, well, that's fine. Well, for indication, there's 50 lumber leading to the side of that lumber westbound, over. Okay, we go. Spot your eye.

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Over. 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

do you follow the reoccurring of the 9465? 9465, and the world between Lombard and Elko on the main. Showing you guys all west of those limits. Take it by 261, over. Thank you, sending it back to you there. Watch out, are you guys fixing the heads of Decatur anytime soon, over? Hopefully you guys fix it, they have the Decatur, over. Okay, let me know when you guys are ready to have the signal on line, still over. I come on to the indication there, CP Limestone, sinus remains westbound. And just to confirm, you did leave that the rest of the cars for 81 to gravel, over.

West Valentina's Bar, Civic 881, over. D4 is just going to leave some cars on the side of that lumber for you guys. I think it's the outside track at Toyota to take back to the gator. I'm going to have to get you guys in at lumber there once the D4 leaves. When you get in there, just go ahead and call the train master, Mr. Gilmore, for clarity there on moving those cars over. Thank you. Bye, Travis.

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1: This is at L-848-15.
0: L-848-15, you had a...
1: Yeah, go ahead, jar brief with you. We got the L-848-15 with the lead engine, the CSXT-299. And second out, got a CSXT-538, both of them got 3,200. It's going to have AD Guthrie and BH Bailey on it. Dispatch bulletin is going to be 21590, total 20 messages. It's going to have a load, 36 loads, 73 empties, total 109 cars, going to be 6,688 tons, 6,737 feet in length. PTC is going to be good, working on it now. Good for my tonnage, no on a key train, no work till Radnor. Over.
0: All right, copy that. Doing that job brief in there. Hang tight for me for a second. I'm not sure if y'all are supposed to be getting another engine added to you or what. Y'all heard anything about that?
1: Well, we were just going to go light engines because we couldn't get an engine started. And but then we got this engine started, and we're waiting for another crew to come in, and we'll pick that engine up. In the meantime, we were thinking about getting out on the cars that are on the side, and they still need a Class 1 if we get that switch and on the north end and get some work to start work.
0: All right, off 848-15, permission there on the siding. I don't know what our thing is, restore back for siding, moving over.
1: All right, I think got permission on the siding north end. We'll let you know when we get it back.
0: All right, here we go, SD.
2: Of course, MCO to the
3: LA-48-0.
2: Hey, how about you guys go ahead and tie on, get the air test started. I'll have this Y-201 conductor come out and assist. And then by the time you guys are done at 699 to be here, we'll just pull a high, have them tack the engine on, and then you can go on top of it, do a little quarter test and go.
3: Yeah, that's what we're going to do. We are just got a siding from the dispatcher. What are you saying about the – now, we thought we had to do a Class 1. Do they have the brake information on the cup?
2: No, we'll do a Class 1. I'm going to have the Y-201 come out and assist.
3: Okay, yeah, we're going to ease on out and couple up and start

0: Southwest Tennessee Dispatch to Gale 4.
1: Gale 4.
0: Can you guys are going to shove in their McIntyre into the Decatur yard, over?
1: Yeah,
0: that's right. All right, come on, man. Civil aviation. The main line there, 12th Avenue to McIntyre.

0: All right, there, 299, clear all tracks, safe place, clear with Jason, got you lined up. Pick me up as you come by.
1: Second Grand Bridge line, he's ahead, I'll be at 4 when I get to you, CS 6299.
0: Apple.

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1: 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CSX LA 4815, 299 north, entering the siding at Oakport, 6 p.m.

0: 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I'll be clear. 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Good for 10. 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
1: 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Back it up here about 10 truck couple. 299.
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1: That's 3.

0: there, Miss Bailey. You need that ride back up here?
1: I don't know. We got that 201 that's supposed to be doing something. I don't know what they're going to be doing.

0: Goldberg MCO to the conjunction LE 48. Over.
1: A48.
0: Yeah, I got that conjunct on the Y201 on the south end here towards this with the air test.
1: All right.
2: Tennis, West Tennessee, dispatch with the Air Force.

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1: LA 48 engine, he's got three step on the CS60-299.
0: Three step, CS60-299 job. You ready for set here?
1: Say again, Earl.
0: I said I got the conductor on the south end. Are we ready for start the air test?
1: Yeah, he got three step.
0: Okay. Have him talk to that conductor on the Y-201 conductor. He's on, he's on 84. He's walking.
1: Okay. Yeah, I don't have a lot number or anything yet, so I'll have to get the lot number dialed in and test the lot number.
0: Copy that. He's going to the south end now. He'll get that light number. Well, I'll relay it.

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I got dialed in a 97167. I'm doing it armed up, 61 on the bottom. Does that EOT have a light on it by chance? Does that EOT have a tag on it?

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1: Yeah, does that EOT, does it have a tag on it?
0: It doesn't have a tag on it, no.
1: I guess I need to test it when you get a chance.

0: These guys cut out. 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
1: Yeah, good test back here.
0: Good test back here.

5 7 8, dispatcher, I'll start over. Pennant West Tennessee, dispatcher, I'll start over. Alright, this is Freeline, copy that. Drop.

0: you riddle? Is it pumping up at all?
1: Got four more pounds.
0: PSXT 299 over.
1: 299 over.
0: Are you pumping on them over?
1: Yeah, I got three more pounds, Bill. Three more pounds.

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That's the Ascension on M64714. 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

0: 61, number 77644. 77644, date 07-15-26, and I'll post the station OVA. Beginning train, M64714, and GPSXT 7236, Lee Adams, Circle Line 58, 5 Alpha. Now exceed the following speed. 0.525 NPH on the main track. The milepost OVA 285.9. 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
1: And this must be the sponsor, as it over. Come on, that's all the case of CP Limestone. I'm at the main westbound. When you measure the chance to go ahead and start the last few, they're going to the number of.
2: I'm ready to set them up for a black one.
1: One and a 12. All right, I'm going to put you on the side of that of return to see the 362 get by you there.
2: Break flat on the bottom, walking them on, arrow, here's holding.

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CSX detector, milepost 313.5, no defects, repeat, no defects, total axles 4.

Tennis 470 to respond to the 881, over. Okay, still standing by, but you still get a chance there, over. Still standing by for that 1173 and the 9810 when you have a chance to send it back, over.

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0: Technically, your car is in SO4. Come off white power, I need that. 6045 taken down to the derail in North End.
1: Alright. Over south, and we'll run the engines up there and leave about 6045 up there.
2: And it's well set to dispatch the 81, over. 81, set the match at 1173. Proceed from Echo to Lumber. So you guys all west of Lumber, protected by 261, over. That is correct, set the match at 9810 as well. Proceed from Vault. Okay. And then you guys are all west of that number, over. Jesus, it's just about to wrap.

0: about 5'4".
1: Southern, milepost 356.5, no defect. 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

said 4,000

FX, SD Dispatcher, Jack's Point, answer number. Are you seeing Elson restored back for sighted movement? You said you're ready to head north, over. Oh, copy that. L-699, everything you've handled is restored back for sighted movement. You are in the clear in the yard, Gavin.

0: 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No defects. 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
1: Bailey, he walked the track from the train from the SO1, the north end of SO1 there.
2: All right, I'm almost referred to him. I'm on the east side.

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0: coming there, Mr. Riddle, or 201.
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1: Yeah, I'm in the clear.
0: I ain't clear, release the

0: 262, Clear River Junction. 262, that's approach. 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

0: Mexican handbrake on the CSX 299, Bridgestone down 3 Simplex.
1: All right, got three.
2: All right, 299, clear all track, same place, clear.
0: I clear release 3 car left, please, Jayden track 10. CSX 299.

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0: 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Total axle

0: 262, approach, over.
1: I'm on this 2042 now. Ready to release 37.
2: 2042, I'm in the clear.

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1: Tennis West, Tennessee, dispatcher, Rocket, over.
2: It's, EO-15, ready to head northbound camp.
1: EO-15, wind northbound on a bridge. All right, so indication, should be Vine Street, over.
2: What was that, about Vine Street there?
1: Cell indication, should be Vine Street, over.
2: Yeah, I understand.
1: Dispatcher, out.
0: I went 4 on the CS-6290.
3: Apple. Down 1 a couple. Apple. 20 feet. 10. Good stretch there. We put.
0: You said good stretch?
3: That's right.
0: Good stretch. I'll be right back.
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Half of it.

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1: 881, over.
0: Hey, so you guys are going into the yard at 12th Avenue, is that correct, over?
1: Yeah, that's right, 12th, I reckon. I guess I'll run the yard and find out, but I'm guessing we're going in 12th.
0: Do you want me to confirm with the utility man, or you guys are going in at 12th, over?
1: Yeah, probably confirm with somebody in 2 meters, but I'm going to assume it's 12th, them to the side, but I'd find out.
0: Okay, well, stand by.

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0: All right, there, 299, I'll be clear, all tracks, same place, release that 37.
1: And clear, release 3, 299.
2: Push, the van gets it now. Who needs C1 out for me? Over.

0: 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All con to 902.
1: That's 848.
0: 848, are you the one that I brought up from Birmingham?
1: That's right.
0: I'm so sorry, I looked at it wrong. Are you guys okay? Do you need me?
2: CSXP 962, voice here. Line 58. Did not exceed the following speed. 25, 25 NTH on the main track between milepost OBA 285.9, milepost OBA 286.0. Sign now. Over.
1: To that riddle, over.
0: One more time.
1: Yeah, just come up to the north end of the yard.
0: Okay, sure will, on the way.

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Thank you. 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

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No defect. Received no defect. Total axle 520. Detector out.

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I'm going to go ahead and set it back up.

0: by the sheriff's office.
1: CST, and the siding at Oakworth would like to go north across the river when we can. Okay.

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1: I'm sorry, say again, over.
0: Did you mean south direction, over.
2: 647 sitting up here at Decatur Junction won't go south.
1: Yeah, I'm a LA 4815 here in the siding. Need to go north across the river when I can.
0: Can I speak to you? Can I speak to you, dispatcher? But M647, you guys are going south across the river there, over.
2: That's right, M647 to Decatur Junction. I go south.
0: All right, copy that, M647. Some indication there. Main to main southbound, over.
2: All right, thank you, man. Thank you.
3: All right, with. Yeah. I get that milepost. I'm looking buzzed in right over you.
4: Yeah, 3.1.
3: DC1 number 77849. 77849 807-1526. 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CV train EO 1514, engine CSXT 7116, employee GD Dow. Through line 5A, do not exceed the following speed. 25 NPH on the main track between the milepost OBA 285.9, milepost OBA 286.0. Signs no. Over.
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0: 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Milepost location 000307.0. CNU train LA4815, engine CSXT 299, employee 80 Guthrie. Circle line 5A, do not exceed the following speed. 25 mph on the main track between the milepost OVA285.9, milepost OVA286.0. Signs no. Over.
1: I dispatcher of CSXT LA4815, under 7 ECU1 number 77854, the date 07/15/26, 000307.0. CSXT 299, gas only copy, circle line 5A. Do not exceed falling speed, 25 to 25 mile per hour on the main track, 0BA285.9, 0BA286.0, known sign.
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0: 6. That's the dispatcher calling M64714, over.
1: 6 point of 7.
0: Y'all need a push, over?
1: Yes, we do need a push.

0: Tony Oliver would like.
1: No, thank you, Howard. Y'all turn left. Good head,
0: I appreciate it.
2: I don't know if I got confused talking to you, did you?
1: Yeah, a little bit. It happens from time to time.
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DJ.

M515, same location, over.

0: 6, that's the dispatch.
1: And it's supposed to be dispatcher, right, whatever.
2: Why, 201-15, dispatcher.
0: Why, 201-15, you head over.
2: I'd like to see if we could use this side and pair at Oakworth and go out to that river track.
0: It's Kenny, I'll tell you a good mark, please. 201-15, permission to open up, occupy the siding at Oakworth. Let me know when everything is restored back for siding movement, over.
2: I'd fly 201, understands, has permission to use this side here at Oakworth.

0: FedEx SD is Patrick X Lantern. LA 4815, go ahead, over. Oh, about 19 extra. Okay, I didn't get a... I assume y'all didn't have a good work order when y'all left, because I have not gotten an alert on that.
1: Yeah, we're...
0: pulling up in your tablet, but my camera shot is not pulling up currently.
1: Okay. It shows up, but it's, I don't know which ones. They're always there. I mean, there's like, let's see, 47 cars show up as Friday, and everything else is there. I don't know what is showing up as Hazmat or not.
0: All right, copy that. Let me work on this. I'll see if I can get a new work order put out there and see if it'll give an alert or something.

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1: I copy that. 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

0: Southwest Benefit of Foss for 362, over. Southwest Benefit of Foss for 362, over. Go ahead and send back that one that got you guys to Bronx, over.
1: Milepost
0: 3135. 1, 5, 7, 2. The T from Rumble to Bronx. Sure, you guys are all east of Pisa. We're talking about 1614 east of the Stevenson, over.

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Milepost 313.5. 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
1: CSXY 201, dispatcher.
0: You guys ready to go over? Go over.
1: That's right, over.
0: Come on, then. Go indication. CP Frank Street, upriver. Over.
1: We thank you.
0: Dispatcher out.